Would you risk the shrines? Open yourself to the river's eyes. Shadow sights on bank and brink. Water cuts, water harrows, drowned at last where the rock narrows.

Your footsteps falter. This is a place where the spirit cracks.

Snow falls on a distant planet. Snow settles deep down into granite. Snow slow sinters into ice. White out, long winter. Here on the distant planet, river rises. Water wells up below the snow and flows away. Wells up, flows away. Here is where the heart falls. Here is where the heart feels. Here is where the heart feels.

such importance. Artists are respected by the poor because what they do is an honest way to get out of the slum, using one's sheer self as the medium. The money earned proof, pure and simple, of the value of that individual, the artist. The picture a mother's son does in jail hangs on her wall as proof that beauty is possible even in the most wretched. And this is a much different idea than the fancier notion that art is a scam and a ripoff. But you could never explain to someone who uses

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It's easier to not love now. When everything is out.

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Wow, a lot of gifts for you. Nikolai, guess.

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I'm sending prayer for the rebels. I'm in her mouth like a real. Ain't doing no capping, ain't without that capping, ain't nothing like these rappers. I done been around the globe, f***ing these to act like a trap. Plus a bitch brain can't be untamed, I'm like a shooting star. Take a bump of caviar, surfing in the bad.

0: Have you got a copper?
1: Right, look, there's a guy at the moment going through your fridge, his files at home.
0: But I am telling you something, this guy has got my blood, all right? And there is nothing which I want to do to get my revenge. It's as simple as that.
1: How badly are you going to hurt this guy?
0: Not badly at all.
1: I want to know.
0: Okay, let me explain this.
1: Right, if this guy is doing that, I'll be fucking curious.
0: I guarantee you,
1: how badly
0: have I been? You will not have a broken limb or broken arm. You will not be hurt. You will not be put into intensive care or anything like that. You will probably get a couple of black eyes and a cracked lip. Nothing which you didn't suffer or run, okay? But you get scared, and that's what I wanted to do. I wanted to get scared. I wanted to have no idea who's behind it.
1: Okay, I get
0: you will not, bro. I swear to you. If you knew...
1: Yeah, I'm not there. I'm like, again, I've got this bloody number for you. Thank you, Gary. I'll do it. Don't worry.
0: I really mean it. I love you.

Unpredictable reality. Unpredictable reality. Unpredictable reality has become the algorithm that is able to solve a whole series of questions. Unpredictable reality has become the algorithm that is able to solve a whole series of questions in a single manner. All series of questions in a single movement. It's a rule of transformations that allows you to move from one chain of symbols to another. Look at all the cardinal points. The future is discovered at the turn of each pathway. Spheres and lines with invisible dimensions. The future is discovered. Spheres and lines with invisible dimensions. It is in the place that we tamed the future. It is in the place that we tamed the future.

Humans have a unique ability for abstract thinking, paired with a unique affinity for the past. After all, lived reality is always a construction of the imagination.

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Entering the dome's protection once again. 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

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Shake the system, then surpass. Liberate, en masse, eliminate the class. 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Shake the system, then surpass. Liberate, en masse, eliminate the class.

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Snow falls on a distant planet. Snow settles deep down into granite. Snow slow sinters into ice. White out, long winter. Here on the distant planet, river rises. Water wells up below the snow and flows away. Wells up, flows away. Here is where the heart falls. Here is where the heart feels. Here is where the heart feels.